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5: Those buffaloes, as well, I'm standing right here, are still in Phalaphala now, 6 years later. It's 2026 now. They were brought in 2019 on Christmas Day. Is there a case to answer? Of course. Is the president guilty? I don't know.
6: The president is not an ordinary litigant resisting an ordinary investigation. He is the head of state and head of the national executive. By section 83B, he must uphold, defend and respect the constitution and the supreme law of the land.
3: Ngaphambili kokuthi ngiphume nazo mlaleli izindaba zakuleli hora ke angibhekele wona ke amazinga okushisa asuka phansi eyaphezulu.

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Right here, it's 98fm.co.za, and then you can also call us 0604807164. 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
2: 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when you insuring whether u insurance imoto noma u insurance anything that you want to insure
1: okay
2: 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So yona ye it only

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And then kube i-tracking device. 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And also to check with your insurance ukuthi do they offer a courtesy car. I-courtesy car ile moto le abakunikeza yona, ukwazi ukuthi uqhubeke ney'ndlela zakho, ungabi stranded, you find ukuthi nayo imoto, osakwazi ukuhamba, osakwazi ukwenza shopping, osakwazi ukuya emsebenzini. 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
If go to an imoto yakho awuyi drive, who else is going to be driving your car? 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

0: 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First things first, always make sure ukuthi you don't just get a quote eyodwa from one broker. Try to get at least mhlambe 3 or 4 maximum different quotes to see ukuthi ubani umuntu ongakukhotha ngeprice engcono for insurance yakho, ubani umuntu okunikeza ama offer angcono for insurance yakho, yabo. 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You can check them mhlambe, niyakwazi ukucommunicate via WhatsApp, you can go to the branch as well, uhlale nabo phansi uzame ukuunderstand mhlambe ukuthi if two kuyenzakala uba sengozini, what are the processes, uclaima kanjani, what is it that they offer kwena, nayo yonke leyo nto kanjalo. 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So you go and check my review on Hello Pizza to see ukuthi uso and so uhlobo le insurance lisiphethe kanjani, lihamba kanjani, li provider kanjani, abantu libaphethe kanjani. 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
5: Those buffaloes, as was this, I'm standing right here, are still in PhalaPhala now, 6 years later. It's 2026 now. They were brought in 2019 on Christmas Day. Is there a case to answer? Of course. Is the president guilty? I don't know.
6: The president is not
5: an ordinary litigant resisting an

0: ordinary investigation. He is the head of state and head of the national executive. By section 83B, he must uphold, defend and respect the constitution as the supreme law of the land.
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0: Yeah.
1: I speak Fagi Lelana as part of development. So I follow with you, so the Nam Shand is so this record and I in Goma. And it's in the recording of my eye or your author. So I don't think about a putter island. I'm a thing that called it, I would take it, Master Pin Pin. I don't know about the book teaching, Master Con, the Labant at the Nelaway VIP, which I will do.
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1: 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Heavy rainfall was recorded between 2 o'clock and 3 o'clock along the N2 in Bagrene. Our highly efficient RTI team is working flat out, monitoring and directing traffic. So far, no major accident has been reported in KwaZulu-Natal.
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1: 98.0 FM Sending us about a woman on Billy Sam, hanging up his eater. What that is wrong. San Munane Waterloo. 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Right to some Sagazo and Sauberna.
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0: 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There's a head.
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3: Road called us and they said you know they have a serious problem with the people who are sitting there living they've decided to build a life there you know they doing things in public I mean number 1 number 2 in public they're robbing them at night one adult lady even told me that when you pass in the middle of the night and you pass there they stop you and interrogate you why are you passing there this road now belongs to them etc etc so we were trying to clean up to show the municipality how their job is supposed to be done because as active citizens we always say that if the government is not going to solve the problem then we'll help them to fix it because we don't deserve those living conditions that are happening and they also the people living they don't deserve those living conditions either
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2: A pedestrian was injured in a hit-and-run accident in M27 in Umdloti, where there was heavy rainfall and poor visibility between 1 o'clock and half past 2 this afternoon. Heavy rainfall was recorded between 2 o'clock and 3 o'clock along the N2 in Bagrene. Our highly efficient RTI team is working flat out, monitoring and directing traffic. So far, no major accident has been reported in KwaZulu-Natal.
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3: Road called us and they said, you know, they have a serious problem with the people who are sitting there living there, decided to build a life there, you know, they doing things in public. I mean, number one, number two, in public they're robbing them at night. One adult lady even told me that when you pass in the middle of the night and you pass there, they stop you and interrogate you, why are you passing there, this road now belongs to them, etc., etc. So we were trying to clean up to show the municipality how their job is supposed to be done, because as active citizens we always say that if the government is not going to solve the problem, then we'll help them to fix it, because we don't deserve those living conditions that are happening, and they also, the people living, they don't deserve those living conditions either.
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1: Most of our listeners, I'm sure they know that. And for people who still want to make their way, please, Ozani, I'm sure you call Kemakaya, he's in our home.
0: Ndikuva kakuhle kakhulu mhlekazi kungani ilisaka ikhethe ukwethula ke ibrand yayo entsha ngeparade esikhundleni ke se-press event mhlawumbi evamile noma ke i-big stage
2: yes buti look it is simple ne our promise is where you are we are so we launch here where it's quite busy where our customers live where our customers work where our customers spend most of their money right here in South Africa's most biggest and proudest community Zilana at Durban CBD at the workshop with a field parade being the

0: Cultural cornerstones of our communities when Abutuamo. Ikupa umdeni from emakhaya.
1: Elokshini.
0: Elokshini. Ikupa umdeni. Ufaka straight into the streets because ilisaka. It's all about the community. It is all about supporting wonke umhlali because we believe that supporting and being inxalenye with the community and the band that the community already favorites and already supports, this is what we're all about, because our involvement is very much community driven. This is why Tina, I guess, singafuna ukhetha stage. Singafuna ukubiza ke a big artist. Sifuna our artist is the community
1: favorite.
0: Lena ezobhiyozela nathi namhlanje.
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0: Alright, but already you've mentioned a few. Right, so kabalandeli nabaphulaphuli, if you've perhaps bought the airtime at a Kazeng Spaza shop before, you've paid bill payments with EasyPay, you've bought a for all voucher, or you received the grant yakho with EasyPay everywhere account, City Labo.
1: Okay,
0: City Labo, we've now changed. 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I'm sure where else Ikapu is through Ama restaurant. It's in the hospitality industry. There's Cash Connect, there's Recharger. They are now all under one parent company, which is Ulisaka. Ulisaka Lona. And we are here to paint the whole streets of KwaZulu-Natal lime. We are bright. City Laba. Yeah. We are small.
1: Ndiyakuxelela mfundini nizenenye ulime KwaZulu-Natal yonke mfundini. 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
0: So kulula, silapha up until half past 2 njengoba bengichilo, silane workshop. Very important to come under the covered area opposite Igugu Dlamini. Kulapho uzasifica khona guys. Please sheshani, we have our next parade happening at half past 1. We don't want abahlali bavele babukele. Don't just watch. Join. Walk with us, come and sing with us and march with us, because this is a community takeover like no other. And we want to involve the community, because silana where you are, that is us, uyabona. And then if perhaps abakwazanga ukuza namhlanje, it is okay, there's still enough time. We've got the next parades that are coming up soon. Listen to these dates. Please listen carefully. If you have a pen and paper, write these dates down, because we'll be in Port Shepstone on the 12th of September, and then in Newcastle on the 19th of September, and then as you say, Peter Marinsberg on the 2nd of October, and then KwaMashu on the 3rd, Ishubile. And of course, if Thambi umuntu akwazanga ukuthatha a pen and paper on time, it is okay. Just visit www.lisaka.tech. Which is lesak.tech, www.lisaka.tech. 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
0: Yes. First and foremost, we have a comprehensive offering. Tina kwa Lisaka. Five things. Listen, baphulaphuli, we pay, receive, borrow, insure, and grow.
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0: Yes, alright. 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Njengoba bengitshilo, we are here till 2:30. We've got our next parade taking soon, now at 1:30. Make your way, gibele takes uze naye nogogo, uze naye gogo. They are free giveaways, spin and win, and more than anything we've got 25 local musicians from Mlazi. So come and support the local bands. We've got young ones here bahleli nawe uyabhiyozela wonke umuntu yacelebrate a city zanos joiner. We are here where you are.
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4: I can tell you that in the next 60 days things are going to be tough. Things are going to get tough. There's going to be pressure. There's going to be social media. There's going to be deadlines that you didn't even know existed that suddenly you must now get to those deadlines. There's going to be thousands of messages from Mabatu and Edwin and from Warren and from Shirley and from me and from your neighbor. There's going to be tempers. And there's going to be emotions. And that's okay. As long as you remember that we're all fighting for the same thing and we're fighting on the same team. Support each other. Be kind to each other. Because like I said, we have one goal. It is to retain Ngeni so that we can keep inspiring hope for our community and beyond our borders.
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0: 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Everyone is welcomed. Wonke umuntu wamkelekile lana e workshop. Please come through. We still have enough time. We are here till 2:30 butwamo. It is free.
1: Okay,
0: they are family friendly.
1: Yeah.
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0: Yes bhuti wami, very important question. So it basically means understanding and meeting customer needs wena bhuti wami in their everyday environment. So saba understand and sabazi ukuthi abahlali banidandoni. That is why sizo launcha lana with abahlali in the communities, and more than anything we are in the streets. We are meeting merchants, we are speaking to abogogo abahola igrant nathi, and we are here ukubanika isithembiso ukuthi sihamba nani with this journey. Come and parade with us, walk with us. Asifuna abantu nje bavele babukele yabona, and abafuna usijoin us lana eGugu Dlamini, opposite Gugu Dlamini, at that covered area lana e workshop. Abantu bayazi hlezi kubhizi lana, and this is why we wanted to launch lana at Durban CBD, because we are part of the communities.
1: Ndiyakuva bhuti mdala, ndiyakuva pro gift kumnandi kakhulu.
0: Yes.
1: Ngamagama alula, ilisaka isiza abantu ukuthi benzeni empilweni.
0: Buti wami, le nto bendikhenda ithetha ekuseni earlier on buti, people pay, they receive, they borrow, insure and grow. Ngizayiphinda, you pay, receive, borrow, insure and grow, which means you can pay your bill payments, buy airtime, data and electricity, receive igrandi yakho okanye salary, do money transfers, apply for a loan xa inyanga inzima, and of course take out an affordable funeral cover for your loved ones. 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
1: Wow.
0: I'm telling you,
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0: So next with Lisaka, obviously we've got the next parades happening,
1: yeah? Okay.
0: But first and foremost, they can still make it today. We are here till 2:30. If they do not make today, it is okay. Mabasibambe on the 12th of September at Potchefstone, bhuti wami. Lobby will be in Newcastle on the 19th of September, at Pietermaritzburg nge 2nd ka October, and kwaMashu nge if ke abalandeli nabaphulaphuli bayilibele lento ndiyithethileyo, it is okay. Baba visit www.lisaka.tech, which is lesak.tech, okanye they can just go to their nearest EasyPay branch and they go find out more information about us.
1: Bayicacisa kakuhle pro gift. 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

0: abokoko manje, there's no need for them. 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
1: Yo.
0: It's either this spaza shop, you will identify it, ukuba iline.
1: Yeah.
0: Oh, okay. 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
1: Yeah.
0: Machine or lisaka. But I think about holy grand. Yeah, bola paya. There's a cashback yongi into putuam.
1: If villa game pull up poly, villa now and pull up on the guy. Abam Shambi now, so much shiny, one and Dobana get a piece in the cola, Uvilla Bagwas, no more lake.
0: Got again,
1: Egnum Berle, Nemecom, a till a corner, Uvilla Abam Shambi now, Conba, Gogo, Ufunu. Cool, so nela guli kwa lisaka ndithembe njani ilisaka
0: putuwamo ilisaka is very much trustable wena putuwamo because these are the same brands that our listeners and viewers at home already trust. These brands are Ukazeng. They already know about Ukazeng. These brands are EasyPay, Adumo, Cash Connect, Gop. Gop they would have seen Emma restaurants in the hospitality industry, Recharger, and Putuamu, same trusted brands that our communities have been using, just a new name change. This new name change is now Lisaka. Being one Lisaka, we are now having this parent company that is holding us all. That is why now we are here, ukuthi sizobatshela ukuthi thina sila sirebrandile, but they still same trusted vouchers. That's the new name, and we are here where you are.
1: Mvoye to our code Kabela, and Yabona Ivosho, Yabetu, and Abba, and Saivosho,
0: Abai Susa,
1: by Sunga Makaya.
0: Yongini Yazeka,
1: Yongini Yazeka.
0: Yes, also kwazi ukuza ozana ungamshiyi ugogo ungashini esizukulwane silana till 2:30. If not, catch us on the 12th of September at Port Shepstone, on the 19th of September Newcastle, 2nd of October Pietermaritzburg, and on the 3rd of October KwaMashu. If not, mhlambe ulibele, visit us on www.lisaka.tech.
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That's a Koleski, My Only. Wisdom Sans 90 at a dot as a family strand. Before this one, you had Ulaki Tube, Metzger Release Me. Before Lapulaki Tube, we were told up again, go my Kulu, Gavus Massasel, Metzger Whipping, Gargay Uncle and Tosi Vulapa, Goyoza, Kum Sagazo, Wisdom Sans 98 at dot as a family strand. 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The icebreaker himself, his much attempts such a road great. 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
0: 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Izo Mzansi 98.0 FM Ministry. 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

Yes, and that's Tim McGraw, Humble and Kind. Is Domsans 98.0 FM is 3. 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

0: All right, it's Kasako. It's exactly 8 minutes after the hour 4 o'clock. Your voice, welcome, Sagas, Wisdom Zans, 90 FM, Steve Perry, If Only for the Moment, Girl. 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
2: Izwi loMzansi, yizwa umehluko.
0: All right, so we are back from a dollar. Let's cancel. So, Tata, about thing when it's Tata, about WhatsApp, Tata, go Facebook, a signature too, but that you extend your love to the ones that you love this afternoon. I guess is where the voice note.
3: Being a little Mzaga's love, goes long as in the tons of love go, Ganesa Gamalu, May Village.
0: Yes.
3: Ulukuzana, Utombi. No school, no wonder, no Kelly.
0: Yes.
3: Bonka Bagam son.
0: Because
3: young. Getting the young, but under a cool. Sazo Lumshana Lakoshi.
0: Yes.
3: Sazo Fee and Jelapi Village. 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And Nago put Tigabani in the back on in the window. 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
0: Yeah,
4: from Limchupas.
0: Yes.
4: In terms of tons of love, glove of Landela.
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Sweet Judy Blue Eyes by Crosby, Stills, Nonesh. 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

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Laphake Broadway. Wisdom Sans 98.0 FM Mr. Sikuthanda kwehlobo lesimangaliso. 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

0: 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So, let's cut to the next one. Give music quiz. 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

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Yes, yes, yes. 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

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Msakazo izomzansi 98.0 FM. 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

It's a brand new day, Sunday, the 6th of September, 2026. 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Thanks God, it's Sunday. 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